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1: To all my people in the struggle, you think God's forgotten about you. Here's some pain medicine. Let's go!

0: What's driving your work, purpose, or comparison? Hi, I'm Rob West with another Faith and Finance Minute. Ecclesiastes 4:4 says, "All toil and all skill in work come from a man's envy of his neighbor." 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

0: wish I had a witness tonight. Can I ask y'all one question? The question is simply this: what did he see?
1: He saw the best.
0: I can't get no help up in here, because there are some folk in here that people have wrote you off, said you would never amount to anything, said that you would never end up being anywhere. But my

Hey, family, this is Pastor Smoking Awful, and I want to encourage you. I definitely want to encourage you with the Word of God. The gospel is the good news, and I found the answer. I found the solution. I cannot wait to share it with you. Here it is. Matthew 6 and 33 says, "Seek ye first the kingdom of God and his righteousness." Watch this. This is the part that I love. "All other things shall be added unto you." There's so many things that we need, so many people in need, so much pressure, so much pain, so much going on in the world. And I know that it's tempting to be distracted, to look the other way, to look around, to try and find solutions on social media and every other media that is available to us. But there is nothing that has the answers like seeking God and his truth. When you seek God first, that's the key. That's the secret sauce. When you seek God first, all other things, including the hope you need, the joy you need, the encouragement you need, the answers you need, the wisdom you need, the grace you need. When you seek God first, all other things he will bring into your life, bring into your path, and God will get the glory. And ultimately, you will be better for it. I pray this encourages you, strengthens you, and builds your faith. This is Urban Praise.

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2: In the days of Noah, the people rejected God. So God decided to end the life that he had created by bringing a flood upon the earth. But God remembered Noah because his family had remained faithful. So God instructed Noah to build a boat to protect him from the flood. The people saw Noah building a boat, but Noah didn't live near water, so the people thought he was crazy. They laughed and made fun of this foolish man. Then it started to rain. It kept raining and raining, and the laughter stopped. The waters began to rise, and suddenly the people realized that God's word was no laughing matter. They fought and tried to get into the boat, but it was too late. God had sealed the door shut. If you haven't accepted the forgiveness of God and believed in the saving work of His Son, Jesus Christ, then you've rejected God. God's gift of salvation is given to all who choose to receive it. So accept the free gift today. Don't be left outside when the door to heaven is sealed shut.
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0: There are moments when you feel so certain about how something will unfold. Everything seems aligned. The timing feels perfect, and you start making plans because you're sure you've read the situation correctly. But then it unravels. What you expected doesn't happen, and suddenly your confidence wobbles. You start wondering what else you might be wrong about, and your thoughts begin to spiral. If that's where you find yourself today, take a breath. And even if you're not in that very place, Lent still offers a sacred invitation to lift your eyes from whatever distracts, disappoints, or confuses you and turn them toward Christ. 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Psalm 121, verses 1 and 2. This has been your Be Moment, your moment to be still, to be fed by the Word of God, to be grateful. 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
3: And he does his trial sermon. That former grand wizard of the Oklahoma chapter of the Ku Klux Klan preaching in an all-black church that he tried to burn down three times. Come on, look at your neighbor and say, that's forgiving the unforgivable. Yeah, the average of us would have said, oh, no, a click. Yeah, we'd have said, no, nobody's going to treat me like that and dog me out like that and then call me up. Well, I'm glad that you're going to heaven and not to hell. But when we get to heaven, I hope it's segregated. I don't have to stay with you. The average one of us would have said it. But not Wade Watts. He had the ability given to him by God to forgive the unforgivable. But he's not the first one. Come on back 2,100 years ago at a hill called Calvary. Golgotha, there's a cross, and on that cross there's the Lord Jesus Christ, and he forgives the unforgivable. That the Creator God, who said that the earth is the Lord's and the fullness thereof, the world and they that dwell therein, he's the one who created it all. Yet now the creature is about to crucify the Creator, and his first words are, Father, forgive them, for they know not what they do. Oh, yeah. It's powerful that what we have, in the words of my friend, Pastor Keith McGee, on the cross we have a dying kind man dying for all mankind. Yeah, we couldn't go up. Help me finish it. So he came down. And now that he came down, we can go up. That's right.
4: 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This is Urban Praise.

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1: God's got a blessing.
0: If you really believe it,
1: God's got a blessing.

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1: Put your hands on it. Hands on it. I bet you won't put your hands on it. All right. I'm going to try it like this.

0: This is Debbie Adebayo from Singles Pleasing the Lord with Single Moments. Today I'd like to give a biblical perspective to the question, is it okay for a woman to approach a man when interested in him? The Bible states in Proverbs 18:22 that he who finds a wife finds a good thing and obtains favor from the Lord. The scripture doesn't say you can't talk to the opposite sex, but it does say that ultimately the responsibility of finding a wife is on the man. Some single women believe that to capture the attention of a prospect, they have to let the man know they're available and interested. When you do this, there is the possibility you may appear desperate. Remember, you're not able to control his response to you. If you approach a man first, make sure you are emotionally prepared to handle his response if he chooses to reject you. And make sure you're not making incorrect assumptions. Because you never see him with another woman does not mean he is available. He could be separated, in a long-distance relationship, healing from a divorce or death of a spouse, and that would mean he's not available. I believe a better approach is to ask the Lord if the man is someone that is to be in your life. And if so, ask God to give you a divine connection, something you don't set up, but God sets up for you, and then trust God to be faithful. If you'd like more information and to connect with Singles Pleasing the Lord, visit us at singlespleasingthelord.com.
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That is the call, and it's upon us all to learn to do good. 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He wants us to stand against all evil and oppression. He wants us to fight

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4: Today we will talk about endorsements. They really do matter. An endorsement is the verbalization of public approval or support. During the rush of the political season, there are countless advertisements that we see and hear. And at the end of those ads, we hear this familiar refrain. This is, whatever the person's name is, and I endorse this message. We also know that many candidates try to position themselves to garner the endorsements of key influencers in major organizations, because endorsements really do matter. In fact, they matter more than ever in the lives of our youth. In the age of extreme external validation, many youth are campaigning for endorsements through involvement in multiple activities, taking on extreme challenges, and sometimes even through acts of rebellion. Parents, it's more important to endorse your child than ever before. Endorse the purposeful acts of obedience and service, and give them credit for following the directives of authority figures. These endorsements really matter, because in an age of rebellion and error, it's necessary that we affirm and validate the courageous acts of obedience and honor, and boldly be able to say, this is my child and I endorse him. This is Titus Lee with Thoughts on Teens. Peace.
3: Be sure to visit olumentoring.org to download Thoughts on Teens and for information about the Operation Link Up mentoring programs. 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
6: I just want to take time to tell you a story about a man called Shaolin Jung. John joined a dead church. They didn't believe in shouting. They didn't believe in dancing and speaking in tongues. But when they opened the doors of the church, John joined that church. And when John joined that church, he came in dancing. Because John was dancing all around the church. The deacons ran and sat him down. He jumped back up. They tried to hold his legs. 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

0: 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Where it at?
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0: Hey!
1: In the choir stand.
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1: in
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1: 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Where is that?
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1: Whoa. 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It's Jonathan McReynolds, and I just want to encourage you to keep going. Be confident, not just in you, but in God, who gave you all of that goodness and started an incredible work, and he's going to finish it.

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0: Back in the 4th century A.D., men used to entertain crowds by fighting to the death. A brave man by the name of Telemachus wanted to stop this senseless killing. He jumped into the fighting ring and shouted, "In the name of Christ, stop!" The crowd thought he was part of the show and laughed at him. When they realized he was serious, one of the gladiators plunged the sword into his body. A hush fell over the crowd. Then, one by one, everyone left the Colosseum. That was the last battle to the death between gladiators. Some people are willing to risk their lives to make a difference. Joshua was another man who dared to risk his life to deliver the promised land to his people. After the death of Moses, God gave Joshua the job of leading the nation. Armed with God's promise to be with him and give him success, Joshua set out. God apparently did not give Joshua all of the plans before he started. Rather, God gave him wisdom as he went along. The crucial step was that he get started. The same is true with us. God does not always show us everything in advance. Many times, God only shows us the first step. Once we exercise faith and get moving, God will open up doors we never thought were there. Risk takers believe that God knows the way through the wilderness. All we have to do is follow.
1: If you'd like to learn more about God and His plan for your life, visit urbanministries.com.
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0: Each year, on one day, believers around the world raise the flag for those who have no access to the gospel. A third of humanity, a third of us, are cut off from the good news of Jesus Christ. The International Day for the Unreached is coming soon, and Moody Radio wants you to know about the plight of the unreached. 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Our hosts, Ruth Kramer, John Fugler, and David Boghossian, will have exclusive interviews with guests who are taking the gospel to those who have never heard. You'll hear powerful stories of changed lives. 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

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Tragedies.

You see, there are folks without homes. They're living out in the streets. And the drug habits. I'm not just talking about folks out in the street, but right in the church, drug habits that some folks hiding.

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1: Utah accused a 20-year-old man of causing a fatal accident while sending a text message. The young man later stood meekly in court while his attorney entered his plea. Phone records show that he was constantly texting from the time he left home until the accident. Word is now going out all across the nation. Do not text messages while driving, because there can be serious consequences. Years ago, God warned his people about the consequences of breaking their covenant with him. Here is how God expressed this warning, recorded in the book of Judges. I promised your ancestors that I would give this land to their families, and I brought your people here from Egypt. We made an agreement that you promised never to break, and you promised not to make any peace treaties with the other nations that live in the land. Besides that, you agreed to tear down the altars where they sacrificed idols, but you didn't keep your promise. And so I will stop helping you defeat your enemies. Instead, they will be there to trap you into worshiping their idols. Thankfully, when the people heard this warning, they repented and changed their conduct. That is what we should do when we fail to obey God. Otherwise, we can expect to suffer the consequences.
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4: This week we're going to discuss striving for acceptance. Acceptance means to be received as adequate or suitable, or being able to measure up in some way. Acceptance is a big deal to most people, whether young or old. We all like to feel the warmth of someone else's approval. However, teens grapple with the question of, do I measure up? In a culture where so many things are evaluated based on views, votes, and likes, they're constantly pushing themselves to adequately measure up to others. Increased depression, anxiety, and poor body image are connected to the never-ending pressure of youth comparisonism. Those that compare themselves among themselves aren't wise. Those who constantly compare are endlessly trying to repair something that isn't even broken. Parent and teacher, remind the youth around you of their own uniqueness and affirm their individuality. Help them remember that they are wonderfully made. They are unique. Their fingerprint, their smile, their style, and even their ideas are amazing. Constant comparison has a high cost. Be sure to remind the youth around you that they are accepted just being who they are. This is Titus Lee with Thoughts on Teens. Peace.
3: Be sure to visit olumentoring.org to download Thoughts on Teens and for information about the Operation Link Up mentoring programs.
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0: God's got a blessing.
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1: Transformation rarely feels like transformation while it's happening. The disciples learned this firsthand. When they followed Jesus, so much of what he said and did made little sense. They couldn't perform miracles. They didn't yet carry spiritual authority. They simply stayed close, listening, trusting, walking with him, even when they didn't understand. Remember the moment before Jesus fed the 5,000? He told them, "You give them something to eat." And they stood there bewildered. But that same Peter, once confused and unsure, would later heal a man who had been lame for 40 years. What changed? Not some formal training or sudden surge of confidence. It was communion with Christ. And the same is true for you. When Christ is your source, transformation unfolds quietly but powerfully. One day you'll look back and see just how far he's carried you. As you reflect on that, remember these words: "He who began a good work in you will bring it to completion." This has been your Be Moment, your moment to be still, to be fed by the Word of God, to be grateful. Share today's message and follow us at Blues to Blessings on Instagram, TikTok, and YouTube. 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
1: The Bible says that we all have sinned and come short of the glory of God. All of us have made a mistake. 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Maybe you was born saved, sanctified, and filled. But I didn't come here like that. But how many of y'all know that the Lord can fix it?

Yeah, Sean Metal again. 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

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Urban Praise, blessing you with nonstop gospel on Urban Praise.

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1: Utah accused a 20-year-old man of causing a fatal accident while sending a text message. The young man later stood meekly in court while his attorney entered his plea. Phone records show that he was constantly texting from the time he left home until the accident. Word is now going out all across the nation. Do not text messages while driving, because there can be serious consequences. Years ago, God warned his people about the consequences of breaking their covenant with him. Here is how God expressed this warning, recorded in the book of Judges. I promised your ancestors that I would give this land to their families, and I brought your people here from Egypt. We made an agreement that you promised never to break, and you promised not to make any peace treaties with the other nations that live in the land. Besides that, you agreed to tear down the altars where they sacrificed idols. But you didn't keep your promise, and so I will stop helping you defeat your enemies. Instead, they will be there to trap you into worshiping their idols. Thankfully, when the people heard this warning, they repented and changed their conduct. That is what we should do when we fail to obey God. Otherwise, we can expect to suffer the consequences.
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4: Unconditional pardon. Listen to what he says. Forgive them. Forgive them if they know that they did me wrong.
5: No.
4: Forgive them if they repent of what they did to me. Forgive them if they ask me for forgiveness. None of that's in there. No. Jesus gave an unconditional pardon. Forgive them. Some of us are worried because the person's still around and can do the same thing again. And as long as I hold them in unforgiveness, maybe that'll put them in check. No, it won't.
5: Man.
4: Well, they didn't ask me, so how can I forgive somebody who doesn't want it? How did Jesus do it?
6: Yes.
4: Unconditionally. No strings attached.
5: Come on.
4: Yeah, that's it. I know you don't like it. I didn't like it.
6: That's right. Preaching anyway.
4: But this is what it said. You want to be free. 9 people killed in an AME church in South Carolina. Dylan Roof went in, killed those precious 9 people, went in like he was a friend, shot them down like dogs.
7: Yeah.
4: At every funeral, not 8, not 7, 6, 5, 4, 3, 2, at every one of those services, somebody from the family got up and made national headlines. We forgive him.
5: Yeah.
6: Yeah.
5: Yeah.

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2: This week we've talked about striving for acceptance, and today I want to conclude by saying perfection is not required. Years ago, when speaking to my oldest daughter, I told her, be prepared, be diligent in your studies, and do your best. And I released her on an academic journey of excellence. Excellence is maximizing your abilities. Perfection is doing it flawlessly. Although perfection is the ideal, it's not always a reality. In the article, The Pressure to be Perfect, Dr. John Rich identifies two types of perfectionism. They are self-directed, which is one's own impractical standards, or socially prescribed perfectionism, which is an unrealistic expectation placed on you by others. Some youth never accept their best because they are imprisoned by unreasonable standards of perfectionism. Remind your child that excellence is effort that's beyond ordinary. It's going a little further, studying longer, completion of extra credit assignments, reading up on the subject, longer rehearsals, more intense practices. It's the satisfaction of saying I did my absolute best because perfection is not required. This is Titus Lee with Thoughts on Teens. Peace.
1: Be sure to visit olumentoring.org to download Thoughts on Teens and for information about the Operation Link Up mentoring programs. 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
1: No matter what you're going through, I know that you can stand. 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
0: 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I know I can.
1: Oh, I know that I can.
0: Bless your name.

0: and all your friends and loved ones,
1: and all your friends and loved ones,
0: that nowhere to be found,
1: are nowhere to
0: remember,
1: be
0: remember,
1: found.
0: Remember, there is a friend.
1: Remember, there's a friend.
0: Oh, I love him, I love him.
1: Who will wipe your tears away?
0: I know he will.
1: And if your heart is broken,
0: this is all you have to do.

0: 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Another set of gospel favorites is just minutes away on Urban Praise.
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5: 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There may be one, and you're here tonight without the Lord Jesus Christ in your life. What must I do to be saved? Believe on the Lord Jesus Christ, and you shall be saved. Secondly, if you're here and you're looking for a church home, and the Spirit of the Lord is speaking to you, we welcome you tonight. Thirdly, if there's a backslider and you want that joy restored in your life, I am here to tell you that He will restore the joy. No ifs, ands, or buts about it. He will do it now. Finally, if you seek the fullness of His Holy Spirit, the Lord will give to you the desire of your heart. Come on, right now, wherever you are, come on.

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1: Hello, this is Paul Cannons. Stay tuned and allow God to touch your life for a power walk. But I could never forget the day when we moved in to our first home and walked in to the door. And we were ready to change the locks and have our key to the door. Folks, there is no greater way I can believe that we can have to maximize our relationship than having the blessing because of the blood of Jesus Christ on Calvary's cross, providing us the key to be able to go before the throne of God. It is a privilege that God has established for us. And it is only because of the blood of Jesus Christ, because we are saved by God's grace, that we can come before His throne. What a privilege. And we need to take opportunity. We need to take this privilege significantly. We need to not just take it as something we go to when we are in a crisis or when things are overwhelming or when we are in an emergency situation. God has organized it that He's given us because we are saved through the blood of Jesus Christ. If you've accepted that Jesus Christ died for your sins and rose from the dead, and you mean it from your heart, it is your will to experience His way. He says you are saved. And when that person is saved, they're given the privilege, the right, the powerful experience of going before God and speak to Him about anything, anytime. We have the right today. He is your Father. Jesus Christ is saying this is a key to a brand new relationship with God that you must maximize.
2: For more on this subject and other helpful resources, please log on to powerwalkministries.org.
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4: He's speaking. He's pouring Himself right now for you. Oh, listen, this is what God is saying. For I know the plans I have for you.

the plans I had for you. Now why don't you give him praise if you believe that in this house tonight? Oh, if we just learn to praise him. He's got a plan. He'll make a way of escape for you. Oh, yes, he will. He will. Yes, he will. Hallelujah. Woo! I've got a word in here for somebody tonight. Anybody ready just to be encouraged? I know you've been encouraged tonight, but are you ready to go a little bit higher? You're going to leave flying tonight. You're going to

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Somebody said, why

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living right.

Hey, family, this is William Murphy. I just wanted to take a moment just to encourage your hearts. Listen, I know you may feel like you're by yourself, you're left alone, but the reality of your situation is that God will never leave you. He will never forsake you. I know you're being stressed. My prayer for you today is that you will not be stressed. I know you're being stretched, but my prayer for you today is that you will not be stressed. My sister Effie says it's already getting better. It's already getting easier. God's already moving on your behalf. I want you to be encouraged today, and I want you to keep it locked right here to Urban Praise Radio. And he's

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1: 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Our hosts, Ruth Kramer, John Fugler, and David Boghossian, will have exclusive interviews with guests who are taking the gospel to those who have never heard. 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
2: Hello, I'm Michelle McKinney Hammond, and this is Life Talk. Life is a series of seasons, and for each season, there is a purpose. Knowing and resting in the purpose of the season we're in helps us enjoy that time in our lives. What would you do if you found out that you only had one day to live? Would your priorities be quickly rearranged? They would certainly be in my life. Suddenly, what's truly important comes to light. As Scripture notes, there's a time for everything. But often, we miss enjoying our present moments because we're regretting the past or worrying about the future. One of the greatest things we can master is being present in the now. That means not wishing anything else is happening other than what really is. Right now, hopefully, you're exactly where you're supposed to be. If you're not, you need to get where God wants you. That will only lead to deep frustration. And if you're in a difficult place, remember, before you know it, this too shall pass, and you'll be on to something else. So let's revel in the season and take it for what it is. After all, the present is just that, a gift from God. Ecclesiastes 3:1 tells us there's a time for everything and a season for every activity under heaven. You know what that means? That God already knows the days, the times, they've all been written in His book, and all you have to do is land on that X marks the spot in the Spirit, and you'll arrive right on time. Well, I invite you to log on to michellehammond.com for more resources that give life, and remember, love always, live well.
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Jesus is alive. And he's here tonight. The reason we know that, because we brought him along with us. And after we got here, we found him to be already here. And tonight, we're not going to have a concert. I said it before. We're going to have church in England. You see, Jesus is very easy. This little song I'm putting together says, you don't have to jump no pews, run down no aisles, no chills run down your spine. But you know that you've been born again.

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1: You want to put your hands on it. All right. I'm going to try it like this.

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1: This is Debbie Adebayo with Singles Pleasing the Lord with Single Moments. When you're faced with a crisis such as a divorce or significant relationship breakup, or an unexpected attack on your finances or health, it is crucial that you're able to hear the voice of God. God's voice will navigate you through the storm to a place of victory. God is committed to your success. 2 Corinthians 2:14 says, "But thanks be to God, who always leads us in victory through Christ." I'm reminded of when I was navigating through a season of tremendous pain because of a devastating divorce. I felt hopeless. The voice of my pain was speaking loud in my ear and trying to convince me that my life was over and I should just give up and commit suicide. It was at that place I heard the voice of God. He wanted me to know he was talking to me, and so he called my name and said, "Debbie, I love you." And when I heard the voice of God, it turned my pain into peace and my desire to give up and die into hope. I didn't know how, but I had heard the voice of God, and I knew everything was going to be all right. Pray for you right now, if you're in a difficult situation, that you will hear the voice of God. If you'd like more information and to connect with Singles Pleasing the Lord, visit us at singlespleasingthelord.com.
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Amen. Now when we pray, we want to end that with a declaration, a decree. So I'm speaking for all of you listening, starting here, starting now. The things that hurt you in the past won't control your future. Starting now, this is a new day. This is your exodus. You are officially...

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4: Unconditional pardon. Listen to what he says. Forgive them. Forgive them if they know that they did me wrong.
5: No.
4: Forgive them if they repent of what they did to me. Forgive them if they ask me for forgiveness. But none of that's in there. No. Jesus gave an unconditional pardon. Forgive them. Some of us are worried because the person is still around and can do the same thing again. And as long as I hold them in unforgiveness, maybe that'll put them in check. No, it won't.
5: Man.
4: Well, they didn't ask me, so how can I forgive somebody who doesn't want it? How did Jesus do it?
6: Yes.
4: Unconditionally. No strings attached.
5: Come on.
4: Yeah, that's it. I know you don't like it. I didn't like it.
6: That's right. Preach it anyway.
4: But this is what it said. You want to be free. 9 people killed in an AME church in South Carolina. Dylan Roof went in, killed those precious 9 people, went in like he was a friend, shot them down like dogs. Yeah. At every funeral, not 8, not 7, 6, 5, 4, 3, 2, at every one of those services, somebody from the family got up and made national headlines. We forgive him.
7: Yeah. Around the clock, around the globe, it's Urban Praise coming to you from Moody Radio.

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2: This week we've talked about striving for acceptance, and today I want to conclude by saying perfection is not required. Years ago, when speaking to my oldest daughter, I told her, be prepared, be diligent in your studies, and do your best. And I released her on an academic journey of excellence. Excellence is maximizing your abilities. Perfection is doing it flawlessly. Although perfection is the ideal, it's not always a reality. In the article, The Pressure to be Perfect, Dr. John Rich identifies two types of perfectionism. They are self-directed, which is one's own impractical standards, or socially prescribed perfectionism, which is an unrealistic expectation placed on you by others. Some youth never accept their best because they are imprisoned by unreasonable standards of perfectionism. Remind your child that excellence is effort that's beyond ordinary. It's going a little further, studying longer, completion of extra credit assignments, reading up on the subject, longer rehearsals, more intense practices. It's the satisfaction of saying I did my absolute best because perfection is not required. This is Titus Lee with Thoughts on Teens. Peace.
1: Be sure to visit olumentoring.org to download Thoughts on Teens and for information about the Operation Link Up mentoring programs. Have an amazing day.
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the song just simply says, if he doesn't do anything else, he's already done enough. Bishop Brown wrote this song for me. Hallelujah.

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1: Yes, yeah.

0: in the choir set, baby. Yes, it is. Anybody still singing the choir? Where you at, choir members? God bless you.
1: Whoa. Playing the music you grew up with. Your favorite songs from yesteryear. It's Flashback Friday on Urban Praise.

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6: Hello, this is Paul Cannons. Stay tuned and allow God to touch your life for a power walk. But I could never forget the day when we moved in to our first home and walked in to the door. And we were ready to change the locks and have our key to the door. Folks, there is no greater way I can believe that we can have to maximize our relationship than having the blessing because of the blood of Jesus Christ on Calvary's cross, providing us the key to be able to go before the throne of God. It is a privilege that God has established for us. And it is only because of the blood of Jesus Christ, because we are saved by God's grace, that we can come before His throne. What a privilege. And we need to take opportunity. We need to take this privilege significantly. We need to not just take it as something we go to when we are in a crisis or when things are overwhelming or when we are in an emergency situation. God has organized it that He's given us because we are saved through the blood of Jesus Christ. If you've accepted that Jesus Christ died for your sins and rose from the dead, and you mean it from your heart, it is your will to experience His way. He says you are saved. And when that person is saved, they're given the privilege, the right, the powerful experience of going before God and speak to Him about anything, anytime. We have the right today. He is your Father. Jesus Christ is saying this is a key to a brand new relationship with God that you must maximize.
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Just wave your hand.

0: Whole family, this is the Morning Zoo TK Show right here on your favorite gospel channel. This is Urban Praise Radio. It's the weekend. It's a fantastic Friday right here on Urban Praise Radio. That was Kenny Lewis and One Voice with God Did It. My name's TK. It's the Mornings with TK Show. Family, we got a great show and a great hour, first hour coming up. Great gospel hits, great gospel artists, so much more. And something special that I've been sharing the past couple of days that you need to be aware of if you have not heard about what's happening tomorrow, May 16th. But more about that later on, family. We got more coming up. It's the Mornings with TK Show right here on Urban Praise Radio.
1: Hello, this is Paul Cannings. Stay tuned and allow God to touch your life for a power walk. But I could never forget the day when we moved in to our first home and walked in to the door. And we were ready to change the locks and have our key to the door. Folks, there is no greater way I can believe that we can have to maximize our relationship than having the blessing because of the blood of Jesus Christ on Calvary's cross, providing us the key to be able to go before the throne of God. It is a privilege that God has established for us. And it is only because of the blood of Jesus Christ, because we are saved by God's grace, that we can come before His throne. What a privilege. And we need to take opportunity. We need to take this privilege significantly. We need to not just take it as something we go to when we are in a crisis or when things are overwhelming or when we are in an emergency situation. God has organized it that He's given us because we are saved through the blood of Jesus Christ. If you've accepted that Jesus Christ died for your sins and rose from the dead, and you mean it from your heart, it is your will to experience His way. He says you are saved. And when that person is saved, they're given the privilege, the right, the powerful experience of going before God and speak to Him about anything, anytime. We have the right today. He is your Father. Jesus Christ is saying this is a key to a brand new relationship with God that you must maximize.
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4: How many of y'all clean inside? Put me in A flat real quick. 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I'm not talking about clean on the outside, but I'm talking about being cleaned out on the inside. Look at your neighbor and say, won't he make you clean? There's a little song that we sing and it go like this.

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We work it. Work it. Work it. Work it. Work it. Work it. 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Work it. 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

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Work it. 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Work it. Work it. Work it.

0: Taking you back, way back. Here's another flashback from Urban Praise.
1: For the vision is yet for an appointed time. But at the end it shall speak. And not lie. I guess what we're trying to say tonight, that if the Lord said it, you can count on it, and he'll do just what he said. Come on, El, just like Mass by headline, say, like the vision. Make it plain.
2: Make it plain.
1: That they may
2: run.
1: And not faint.
2: And not faint.
1: Though the fish.
2: Though the fish.
1: Is only for a while.
2: Is only for a while.
1: It shall speak.
2: It shall speak.
1: And not lie. For if the Lord said,
2: the Lord said,
1: you can count on,
2: you can count on,
1: and he'll do,
2: he will do
1: just what he said. Any witnesses tonight?
2: Say
1: it again, right?
2: Like
1: make it plain.
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hallelujah. 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Come on, choir, let them know that if the Lord

0: he'll do just what he says. 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Oh, come on in and give God a praise because it is so. Write the vision tonight. Stand with the vision tonight. Hallelujah. The Lord has given you a vision tonight. That's for you. No matter what the devil says, no matter what people say, you know, people will get jealous of you, won't support you. And it seems like whatever the Lord told you to do, it seems like every door has been closed in your face. Just keep this in mind, that if the Lord said it, you can count on that. And he'll do just what he said. So you just shout in the devil's face and say, it is so. Come on, give the Lord praise.
1: 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This is Pastor Smokey Norful. 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

0: 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Family, great gospel. There's some great gospel artists and so much more in store. But before we get to that, our verse of the day from Colossians 3, verse 2. And it reads, set your minds on things above, not on earthly things. That's pretty clear. The things of the Lord. That's what our primary focus should be. The Ten Commandments will help us get down that road, family. But also just spending time in God's Word, setting our minds on Him and not the things of this earth. That's my encouragement for you and I on this fantastic Friday, family, as we press forward with more at the top of the next hour. My name's TK. It's the Mornings with TK Show right here, family, on Urban Praise Radio.
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5: Utah accused a 20-year-old man of causing a fatal accident while sending a text message. The young man later stood meekly in court while his attorney entered his plea. Phone records show that he was constantly texting from the time he left home until the accident. Word is now going out all across the nation. Do not text messages while driving, because there can be serious consequences. Years ago, God warned his people about the consequences of breaking their covenant with him. Here is how God expressed this warning, recorded in the book of Judges. I promised your ancestors that I would give this land to their families, and I brought your people here from Egypt. We made an agreement that you promised never to break, and you promised not to make any peace treaties with the other nations that live in the land. Besides that, you agreed to tear down the altars where they sacrificed idols. But you didn't keep your promise, and so I will stop helping you defeat your enemies. Instead, they will be there to trap you into worshiping their idols. Thankfully, when the people heard this warning, they repented and changed their conduct. That is what we should do when we fail to obey God. Otherwise, we can expect to suffer the consequences.
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0: It's a two-piece combo family right here in the Mornings with TK Show. It's a fantastic Friday. The weekend is here. There's no better way to step into the weekend than right here in the Mornings with TK Show. That was Darwin Hobbs with Be Glorified. And before that, the Colorado Mass Choir with So, So Good. Family, it's the Mornings with TK Show on your favorite gospel channel. And our verse of the day is from Colossians 3 verse 2, set your minds on things above, not on earthly things. It's so easy to get focused on the things of this earth, but the Lord is calling us to lift our eyes up and focus on Him, the author and perfecter of our faith. That's my encouragement, family, as we press forward with more, as we step into this weekend. It's a fantastic Friday right here on Urban Praise Radio.
1: Hello, this is Paul Cannons. Stay tuned and allow God to touch your life for a power walk. But I could never forget the day when we moved in to our first home and walked in to the door. And we were ready to change the locks and have our key to the door. Folks, there is no greater way I can believe that we can have to maximize our relationship than having the blessing because of the blood of Jesus Christ on Calvary's cross, providing us the key to be able to go before the throne of God. It is a privilege that God has established for us. And it is only because of the blood of Jesus Christ, because we are saved by God's grace, that we can come before His throne. What a privilege. And we need to take opportunity. We need to take this privilege significantly. We need to not just take it as something we go to when we are in a crisis or when things are overwhelming or when we are in an emergency situation. God has organized it that He's given us because we are saved through the blood of Jesus Christ. If you've accepted that Jesus Christ died for your sins and rose from the dead, and you mean it from your heart, it is your will to experience His way. He says you are saved. And when that person is saved, they're given the privilege, the right, the powerful experience of going before God and speak to Him about anything, anytime. We have the right today. He is your Father. Jesus Christ is saying this is a key to a brand new relationship with God that you must maximize.
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0: two-piece, three-piece, four-piece combos right here in the mornings of the TK Show. Family, hope and pray you're being blessed. I hope and pray you're being encouraged. That was Ricky Dillard with When I Think. And before that, the Church Choir with Release. Now, family, I've got very, very, very important news for you. 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

0: Great and mighty, great and mighty is the King of Kings and the Lord of Lords. Dorinda Clark Cole right here on the Mornings with TK show with Great and Mighty. It's a fantastic Friday. Why is it fantastic? Because Jesus is still on the throne. We praise the King of Kings and the Lord of Lords right here on the Mornings with TK show. Yes, we do. My name's TK. It's a joy. It is a privilege. Our verse of the day is from Colossians 3 verse 2, and it reads, "Set your minds on things above, not on earthly things." In other words, don't get caught up in the things of this world. Fix your heart, mind, soul, spirit on the things of the Lord. Spend time in God's word. Meditate on it daily. That's the challenge for you and I, family, in this day and age where there's so many things going on. Let's fix our eyes on Him. More coming up, family. We're not done. This is Urban Praise Radio.
1: Transformation rarely feels like transformation while it's happening. The disciples learned this firsthand. When they followed Jesus, so much of what he said and did made little sense. They couldn't perform miracles. They didn't yet carry spiritual authority. They simply stayed close, listening, trusting, walking with him, even when they didn't understand. Remember the moment before Jesus fed the 5,000? He told them, "You give them something to eat." And they stood there bewildered. But that same Peter, once confused and unsure, would later heal a man who had been lame for 40 years. What changed? Not some formal training or a sudden surge of confidence. It was communion with Christ. And the same is true for you. When Christ is your source, transformation unfolds quietly but powerfully. 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This has been your Be Moment, your moment to be still, to be fed by the Word of God, to be grateful. 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

0: It's a two-piece combo. Yes, it is, as already done on a fantastic Friday right here in the morning with TK Show. That was the one and the only CC Winans and Shirley Caesar with Come Jesus Come. And before that, the Winans. We're keeping it in the Winans circle and vibe with Choose Ye. 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

bet you won't put your hands on it. All right, I'm gonna try it like this.

0: Our God is able. Darryl Walls and PJ Morton, what a combination, what a collaboration with the song Able right here in the Mornings with TK Show on your favorite gospel channel. Family, it's a fantastic Friday. Yes, it is. Oh, Jesus is on the throne. He conquered the grave, he conquered the cross, and he's at the right hand of the Father. That's my encouragement for you and I, family. As we get into God's word, our verse of the day, speaking to, you know, where our focus is, where our minds should be. Colossians 3, verse 2 reads, set your minds on things above, not on earthly things. It's about us fixing our eyes and our minds and our hearts on the King of Kings and the things of the Lord. That's my encouragement. That's my challenge to us on this fantastic Friday as we press forward with more, family. Right here on Urban Praise Radio.
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2: This week we've talked about striving for acceptance, and today I want to conclude by saying perfection is not required. Years ago, when speaking to my oldest daughter, I told her, be prepared, be diligent in your studies, and do your best. And I released her on an academic journey of excellence. Excellence is maximizing your abilities. Perfection is doing it flawlessly. Although perfection is the ideal, it's not always a reality. In the article, The Pressure to be Perfect, Dr. John Rich identifies two types of perfectionism. They are self-directed, which is one's own impractical standards, or socially prescribed perfectionism, which is an unrealistic expectation placed on you by others. Some youth never accept their best because they are imprisoned by unreasonable standards of perfectionism. Remind your child that excellence is effort that's beyond ordinary. It's going a little further, studying longer, completion of extra credit assignments, reading up on the subject, longer rehearsals, more intense practices. It's the satisfaction of saying I did my absolute best because perfection is not required. This is Titus Lee with Thoughts on Teens. Peace.
1: Be sure to visit olumentoring.org to download Thoughts on Teens and for information about the Operation Link Up mentoring programs. Have an amazing day.
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1: 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Hey!

0: In the choir stand. Where is that? In the choir stand. Where it at?
1: In the choir stand. Where
0: it
1: at?
0: Hey!
1: In the choir stand.
0: Eddie, I want to go back to that. Gotta keep
1: in
0: watching.
1: The choir stand. Where it at?
0: Do that break. One, two. We're ready. You.

0: It's in the choir set, baby. Yes, it is. Anybody still singing?
1: Praise in the choir stand. Oh, Brent Jones, friend of the show. A family member right here on Urban Praise Radio with Praise in the Choir Stand. We're stepping into the weekend. It is a fantastic Friday. Yes, it is. And part of stepping into this weekend is letting you know about the special broadcast coming tomorrow, May 16th. You do not want to miss out. 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

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A miracle is that supernatural gift that only God can give.

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And every Sunday she came to church, still couldn't walk. 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

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We are Urban Praise, from the word to life.

0: 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We bring you the latest, greatest, and hottest gospel music from across the world. So if you're joining for the first time, you're part of the family. Wherever you find yourself, I want to let you know that you can take us wherever you want to go. We're on Facebook. We're on Instagram. The handle, Urban Praise Radio. That's Urban Praise Radio. Make sure you're liking, make sure you're following, make sure you're subscribing. Also, our verse of the day, Colossians 3:2. Set your minds on things above, not on earthly things. It's a challenge. It's encouragement for you and I to keep our hearts, minds, souls focused on the King of Kings and the Lord of Lords. Family, we're not done. We got more coming up. Todd Delaney, Jacqueline Carr, Maverick City Music, Tasha Page Lockhart, I should say. Family, this is Urban Praise Radio.
1: Hello, I'm Michelle McKinney Hammond, and this is Life Talk. Life is a series of seasons, and for each season, there is a purpose. Knowing and resting in the purpose of the season we're in helps us enjoy that time in our lives. What would you do if you found out that you only had one day to live? Would your priorities be quickly rearranged? They would certainly be in my life. Suddenly, what's truly important comes to light. As Scripture notes, there's a time for everything. But often, we miss enjoying our present moments because we're regretting the past or worrying about the future. One of the greatest things we can master is being present in the now. That means not wishing anything else is happening other than what really is. Right now, hopefully, you're exactly where you're supposed to be. If you're not, you need to get where God wants you. That will only lead to deep frustration. And if you're in a difficult place, remember, before you know it, this too shall pass, and you'll be on to something else. So let's revel in the season and take it for what it is. After all, the present is just that, a gift from God. Ecclesiastes 3:1 tells us there's a time for everything and a season for every activity under heaven. You know what that means? That God already knows the days, the times, they've all been written in His book, and all you have to do is land on that X marks the spot in the spirit and you'll arrive right on time. Well, I invite you to log on to michellehammond.com for more resources that give life. And remember, love always, live well.
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playing those great songs from years gone by. It's Flashback Friday on Urban Praise. What's it?

0: two-piece, three-piece, four-piece combos for the weekend. A fantastic Friday right here on the Mornings with TK Show. That was Tasha Page and Lockhart with Why Not Me. And before that, Christopher Brinson and the Ensemble, What If God Is Unhappy. It's a fantastic Friday, family, and we are pressing forward with more great gospel hits and great gospel artists at the top of the next hour with Effie. But I want to remind you, tomorrow, May 16th, is a special broadcast, a partnership between A Third of Us and Moody Radio. 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And scroll down, you'll see the black banner. 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
6: What does that mean? 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He's a participant in the church. He's on the board. He is actively engaging us in the church. When you listen to the worship song and all of a sudden you go off into your own world and you're singing just to God like it's just you, Hans always says it, an audience of one, just you and God. Yeah. When you're there in the kingdom, in that place, you know that place that you go to? God is active with every one of us when we're worshiping. He's participating and we're cooperating with Him. That stress that you feel, it's not from God, because if you understood the truth, God is active. You're just standing in a place. You're in His stead, but God is here.
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0: prophetic word from the Lord. It's your time. It's your season. And not only will you receive increase, but everything you lost during your valley experience, the Lord is going to restore. He's going to restore it 100-fold. Yeah, you were tried in the fire, but you're coming out as gold. God said, I'm restoring the years you've sown in tears. Lend me your ear.
1: Lend me your ear.
0: Thus saith the Lord.
1: Thus saith the Lord.
0: Just know that my
1: Just
0: word.
1: Know that my word.
0: It will not.
1: Will not return.
0: Return void.
1: Your time I sustain.
0: Your time I sustain.
1: There's no need to fear.
0: God said,
1: I'm restoring
0: the

0: I like this part. God said, I am the author, the writer of time. And no matter how long, things are gonna work out just fine.
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0: yeah. 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

0: You're not finished. Anthony Evans with Caleb Carson. Yeah, that's Anthony is Dr. Tony Evans' son. I know you know that, right? Yeah. But it's Urban Praise. It is Friday. What? May 15th. It's hard to believe we are mid-May. This is the fifth month of the year, y'all. I mean, we are fastly approaching the sixth month, and then after that, the seventh month. I mean, it just amazes me how time just flies. I know they say as you get older, but honey, I guess it is flying quick. I am Effie hanging out with you inside your midday, and I just want to remind you, it is Friday, and I am so glad to be here and so glad to be with you. Thank God for allowing us to be on his wake-up list. My sister Margaret often says a lot of alarm clocks went off and somebody didn't hear it. But hey, we're praying for those families. But in the meantime, thanking God for another day, another chance to get it right, another chance, man, to be empty, to be filled. Okay, I'll tell you what I'm talking about. Everybody wants to grow spiritually, right? But growth isn't just about what you add. It's also about what you remove. We think, well, if I pray more, read more, do more, I'll grow. And those things really matter. Yes, do it. But sometimes the real question is, what are you holding on to that's slowing you down? It's like trying to pour fresh water into a cup that's already full. You can't add anything new until something's emptied. That's why I love what Dwight Moody said. Before we pray that God would fill us, I believe we ought to pray him to empty us. Hebrews 12:1, lay aside every weight and sin which so easily ensnares us. That means some things aren't just distractions, they're weights, attitudes, habits, even mindsets that quietly hold you back. So growth in godliness isn't just adding spiritual activity, it's removing what's in the way, because you can't run your race carrying unnecessary weight. We've got to ask God not to just fill us, but Lord, empty us of what doesn't belong. Because when God clears space in our life, that's when real growth begins. More music coming up, Urban Praise.
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0: Flashback Friday, yeah, Urban Praise with Douglas Miller. My soul has been anchored in the Lord. I love it. Douglas Miller, man, what a great singer, musician. He passed, I think, around, it was sometimes around 2021, 22. It was around COVID. Not saying he passed from COVID, but I think it was around that time out of Dallas, Texas, and just a great, great singer. Oh, man, what a song. And I think about another song. Be sure, be very sure that your anchor holds and grips a solid rock. Yeah, in times like these, we need Jesus. We need a Bible. We need a revival. Honey, can somebody say we need Jesus? Point blank period. No doubt about it. I am Effie, and we need you. Thank you so much for listening to Urban Praise. We couldn't do this without you. We've got some more great music on the way. We're going to give you some more flashbacks, Almeda and Cedric. Hey, Sister Adrian, we pray you're doing better. Nedra and Terry, thank you so much for listening. Visha, Sandra, we got music for you coming up, so keep it here, keep it near. In fact, tell somebody Urban Praise is here. In fact, we right now, we're just here 24/7. So you don't even have to turn the radio off. 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
3: He was born in 1924, just 2 years before Moody Radio went on the air. 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
5: Hello, my friend. 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
3: Just shy of his 100th birthday, God called him home. But to the glory of God, George Sweeting is a name you should know.
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6: This is Debbie Adebayo with Singles Pleasing the Lord with Single Moments. When you're faced with a crisis such as a divorce or significant relationship breakup, or an unexpected attack on your finances or health, it is crucial that you're able to hear the voice of God. God's voice will navigate you through the storm to a place of victory. God is committed to your success. 2 Corinthians 2:14 says, "But thanks be to God, who always leads us in victory through Christ." I'm reminded of when I was navigating through a season of tremendous pain because of a devastating divorce. I felt hopeless. The voice of my pain was speaking loud in my ear and trying to convince me that my life was over and I should just give up and commit suicide. It was at that place I heard the voice of God. He wanted me to know he was talking to me, and so he called my name and said, "Debbie, I love you." And when I heard the voice of God, it turned my pain into peace and my desire to give up and die into hope. I didn't know how, but I had heard the voice of God, and I knew everything was going to be all right. I pray for you right now, if you're in a difficult situation, that you will hear the voice of God. If you'd like more information and to connect with Singles Pleasing the Lord, visit us at singlespleasingthelord.com.
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1: The song says,

0: than this. Well, I guess you can say it's new music. It's a new single. The album was out probably, what, a year ago or more? But, you know, she's got so many great songs on that album, you can't put them all out at once. So it's Miss Cece Winans featuring Todd Dulaney, who co-wrote the song, along with BB and Kyle Lee, and I love it. More Than This. God, not just a little, but every part of me. You're listening to Urban Praise Inside Your Friday, and he wants all or nothing at all, y'all. We've got to give him more. We've got to give him a heart. He wants to know that you really love him. We really love him, and not what he can give us and what he can do for us. You know, I mean, think about it. Okay, if it were you and me, would you want to be around somebody who just wanted you for stuff? They just wanted you to give them money or give them a ride or give them a place to live, or but they didn't really care anything about you. You know, they wanted you to cook for them or feed them every day or give them a job. You know, I mean, just want you for what you can give. Who wants that? If you and me don't want it, what? Come on, God. He's God. Think about it. Come on, Lord. Help us, Jesus. More of you and less of Effie. God, help me to say, if I got to say out your name, man, woo, I got to do it. I got to do it. All right, y'all. All or nothing at all. Miss Cece Winans is coming to a city near you. She's going to be on the More Than This tour come the fall. But honey, right now she's on tour now. I'm like, you go, girl. I love it. All right, y'all. Music from Juanita Bynum for Megan and also Nikki. And you heard Corinne Hawthorne, Won't He Do It? And Israel Houghton and New Breed. I like that song, In Jesus' Name. We've got more John P. Key, Life and Favor, to Walter Hawkins and Family. What is this? Reverend Nichols and Reverend Bowman. And of course, Jonathan McReynolds and Jamal Roberts. Still, he loves me and you. And we do too. Urban Praise.
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0: I am a living testimony. Can somebody say God's been good to Effie? It's Urban Praise. You heard from Doug Williams and a little bit of Joe Lagan. Yeah. And Isabel Davis, I Will Rejoice. The Hawkins family, that's Walter and the family. What is this? We are praying for Lynette Hawkins Stevens, better known as Little Sis. I think she's like the only sibling left. Wow. Thank God Shirley Miller, who's a cousin, is still there. But a lot of them have gone on. But thank God for the music, right? And thank God for their gifts to the body of Christ. Of course, Jonathan McReynolds and Jamal Roberts would steal. He loves me. Isn't that nice to know that there's nothing you can do that will disqualify you from God's love? He knows everything about you, your flaws, your isms. He knows, just all the crazy stuff we do, but he still loves you. But of course, enough to, thank God he died for our sins. And it's up for us to receive him. It's invitation only, honey. He's a gentleman. You got to invite him in. Lord, come in my heart. Save me. Forgive me of my sins. God, Jesus, I know you died for the sins of the world. And you rose. And would you fill me with your Holy Spirit? Save me, God. Or just say, save me, Jesus. Forgive me of my sins. Don't have to be an eloquent prayer. It's just got to be a prayer from the heart and a prayer of repentance. And Lord, save me. He will do the rest. You just ask, because he listens to the heart, I think more so than he does our mouths. Okay? That's just my belief. And I kind of think I'm on the right side. Okay, more music on the way. We've got some J Moss and Rudy Currents. God, don't cancel me. Urban Praise.
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5: 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You have to be open to the possibility that they're not going to return to the relationship and that it's not the end of the world. 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

0: God be glorified. Giving you all the praise, glory, and honor. It's all yours. All yours. It's Urban Praise music from Darwin Hobbs. Did you know he used to sing with CeCe Winans, background singer? And he's probably sang with some of everybody. I know he also sang, you know, the song, He's Able, He's Able. Yeah, okay, of course he sounds a lot better. But that song with Dietrich Haddon and the Voices of Unity, that's Darwin Hobbs. He's been around for a minute. Be glorified. It's music inside your Friday. So glad to be with you. Of course, we heard Reverend Brunson's Tummies. God's got it. I got to start announcing that choir. I think it's still going on. The choir, it's going to be a choir day at Christ Tabernacle. I got to check that out and make sure we put it in the community calendar starting Monday. And if you've got something you want us to share inside the community calendar, it doesn't matter where you are. You can be in Kentucky. You can be in California or New York, Atlanta. We're going to put it inside our community calendar and try to give it to you at least 2-3 times a week. And maybe if we can, post it on social media. 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
1: 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Hi, I'm Rob West with today's Faith and Finance Minute. Proverbs 13:11 says, "Wealth gained hastily will dwindle, but whoever gathers little by little will increase it." 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

Jason Nelson liked that song. Music for Cedric, Reverend T.Y., Tyree Foster, and his mom, Miss Willie Mae Foster. Hello to Adrian, Sandra, Dr. Mack. Eleanor, appreciate you so much for listening. Visha and Millie, appreciate you so much. Rhonda. Okay, y'all, got a shout out to my little nephew, too, Mark Russell, who won the honor roll. I mean, he won so many awards. Oh, he had such good grades. He's going to the sixth grade down in Texas, the Dallas, Texas area. So shout out to Mark Russell and to all the kids who are doing well in school and to all the graduates. Man, hey, the best is yet to come.

0: loving Cece Wine, and she is just coming to a city near you. And trust me, some of these places are sold out, and folk are praising God. All ethnicities, I mean, folk love her all over the world. So we're praying for her protection, her ministry, and that people continue to be blessed, lift up the name of Jesus, and hearts are changed, and they continue to worship in spirit and in truth, and you and me. It's Urban Praise. Come, Jesus, come. Cece Winans, Shirley Caesar, on this fabulous Friday, we pray you are having a blessed one. Thank you so much for hanging out with us. Don't forget to like us on Facebook and Instagram, Urban Praise Radio. 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Like some of the posts. Share it with somebody. You can see some daily devotions, some information on some of your favorite artists, birthdays. Wish them a happy birthday. Tina Campbell, Erica Campbell, just a whole bunch of them, and some information you can use. Or, hey, it's just nice to know. 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All right, y'all. Today, if it's your birthday, happy birthday to you and many more. It's also National Pizza Party Day. I'll take a piece. National Nylon Stocking Day. Does anybody even wear those? Nylon stockings. National Bring Flowers to Somebody Day. Okay, I'll take some. And National Chocolate Chip Day. Okay, I want a cookie. I don't need it. Y'all pray for me. It's also National Malcolm X Day. Even though his birthday was May 9th, he would have been 101 years old. He was, of course, assassinated in 1965. He was 39. Again, he would have been 101. But it's his day because when he went to Mecca, Saudi Arabia, in 1964, at first it was for a holy pilgrimage. He was into just black power and all that. But then after he left that, he told the New York Times and so many other publications that he realized that in order for the success of a nation to, succeed, you have to work together with all people. It doesn't matter about your racial differences. So his whole philosophy, it changed, working together and loving everybody. So anyway, it's just some of the, life-changing experiences for Malcolm X. But again, if it's your birthday, happy birthday. Continue to celebrate. And of course, we wish you in Ephesians 3:20. Everything God's got, we want you to have it. Amen? And as you celebrate, how would you like to be remembered? I'd like for you to continue listening to Urban Praise over the weekend and tell folk about us. You can listen on the free Moody Radio app or listen on your smart speakers. Tell somebody about Urban Praise, okay? And have a great weekend. Be prayerful. Be careful. And if the Lord says the same, we'll see you back here on Monday, all right? We love you to life. Let's keep on worshiping and praising the Lord. Urban Praise.
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5: Transformation rarely feels like transformation while it's happening. The disciples learned this firsthand. When they followed Jesus, so much of what he said and did made little sense. They couldn't perform miracles. They didn't yet carry spiritual authority. They simply stayed close, listening, trusting, walking with him, even when they didn't understand. Remember the moment before Jesus fed the 5,000? He told them, "You give them something to eat." And they stood there bewildered. But that same Peter, once confused and unsure, would later heal a man who had been lame for 40 years. 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

If Rance Allen was here, he'd say, I need you to work it out. Work it out. Just wave your

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2: This week we've talked about striving for acceptance, and today I want to conclude by saying perfection is not required. Years ago, when speaking to my oldest daughter, I told her, be prepared, be diligent in your studies, and do your best. And I released her on an academic journey of excellence. Excellence is maximizing your abilities. Perfection is doing it flawlessly. Although perfection is the ideal, it's not always a reality. In the article, The Pressure to be Perfect, Dr. John Rich identifies two types of perfectionism. They are self-directed, which is one's own impractical standards, or socially prescribed perfectionism, which is an unrealistic expectation placed on you by others. Some youth never accept their best because they are imprisoned by unreasonable standards of perfectionism. Remind your child that excellence is effort that's beyond ordinary. It's going a little further, studying longer, completion of extra credit assignments, reading up on the subject, longer rehearsals, more intense practices. It's the satisfaction of saying I did my absolute best because perfection is not required. This is Titus Lee with Thoughts on Teens. Peace.
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6: 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God knows what's going on. God has a plan for your life, and whether they come back or not, He will guide you in the future to accomplish His purposes for your life. 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
0: With no one to say.
1: With no one to say.
0: You can make it.
1: You can make it.
0: It's only a test.
1: It's only

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0: Urban Praise plays your favorite gospel music artists, and Bible teachers. Urban Praise, giving you ministry and the word.
1: This song says, God's mercy kept me. So I wouldn't let go. Anybody in here ever felt like giving up? Just throwing in the towel, just giving up. I'm not going to ask you to hunch anybody, but just look at them. That person you're looking at is here tonight only because of God's mercy and his grace. Somebody ought to just tell God, thank you for your mercy and your grace that kept me.

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1: God's mercy kept me.
0: God's mercy.
1: Can I get a witness in here that knows about God's grace?
0: So

Come on, hunt somebody next to you. Tell them, I was really down. I was really down. The devil really had me. But God's mercy kept me. I'm here tonight because of God's mercy. Come on now, just thank him. Just thank him.

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All right. I'm going to try it like this.

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It's Flashback Friday on Urban Praise.

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1: Utah accused a 20-year-old man of causing a fatal accident while sending a text message. The young man later stood meekly in court while his attorney entered his plea. Phone records show that he was constantly texting from the time he left home until the accident. Word is now going out all across the nation. Do not text messages while driving, because there can be serious consequences. Years ago, God warned his people about the consequences of breaking their covenant with him. Here is how God expressed this warning, recorded in the book of Judges. I promised your ancestors that I would give this land to their families, and I brought your people here from Egypt. We made an agreement that you promised never to break, and you promised not to make any peace treaties with the other nations that live in the land. Besides that, you agreed to tear down the altars where they sacrificed idols. But you didn't keep your promise, and so I will stop helping you defeat your enemies. Instead, they will be there to trap you into worshiping their idols. Thankfully, when the people heard this warning, they repented and changed their conduct. That is what we should do when we fail to obey God. Otherwise, we can expect to suffer the consequences.
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Somebody just need to testify to somebody next to him. 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
2: I don't care what comes, nothing can separate. 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He said, behold, I show you a mystery. We shall not all sleep, but we shall all be changed. Because we are connected. Tell somebody, I'm connected.
3: I'm connected.
2: I'm connected. 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
2: Paul says, I want you to know how you ought to conduct yourself in the house of God because it is the church of the living God. I like the way he said that. The living, not the dead God, not the distant God, not the theist God, not just some random deed. He's the living, present God. That word in the Greek actually means the active God. How you ought to conduct yourself in the church of the God who is active. What does that mean? That means he's a participant in the service. He's a participant in the church. He's on the board. He is actively engaging us in the church. When you listen to the worship song and all of a sudden you go off into your own world and you're singing just to God like it's just you, Hans always says it, an audience of one, just you and God. Yeah. When you're there in the kingdom, in that place, you know that place that you go to? God is active with every one of us when we're worshiping. He's participating and we're cooperating with him. We understand all that pressure that you're feeling, that stress that you feel. It's not from God, because if you understood the truth, God is active. You're just standing in a place. You're in his stead, but God is here.
1: 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Having church Chicago style. This is Urban Praise.

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1: What are you trying to say, Yolanda? Look, forget about all that other junk. This battle ain't yours.

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1: Hello, I'm Michelle McKinney Hammond, and this is Life Talk. Life is a series of seasons, and for each season, there is a purpose. Knowing and resting in the purpose of the season we're in helps us enjoy that time in our lives. What would you do if you found out that you only had one day to live? Would your priorities be quickly rearranged? They would certainly be in my life. Suddenly, what's truly important comes to light. As Scripture notes, there's a time for everything. But often, we miss enjoying our present moments because we're regretting the past or worrying about the future. One of the greatest things we can master is being present in the now. That means not wishing anything else is happening other than what really is. Right now, hopefully, you're exactly where you're supposed to be. If you're not, you need to get where God wants you. That will only lead to deep frustration. And if you're in a difficult place, remember, before you know it, this too shall pass, and you'll be on to something else. So let's revel in the season and take it for what it is. After all, the present is just that, a gift from God. Ecclesiastes 3:1 tells us there's a time for everything and a season for every activity under heaven. You know what that means? That God already knows the days, the times, they've all been written in His book, and all you have to do is land on that X marks the spot in the spirit and you'll arrive right on time. Well, I invite you to log on to michellehammond.com for more resources that give life. And remember, love always, live well.
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